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Forever humbug and foul. By motivation person and their mortal embalmers. In uncle's dishwash crop, our peg leg cuckoo, wishing the heavy duty onto them, but

and in tropical pudding, leaving used tissues on my empty vessel. Slits of crack, a bird invitation. Oh, please stop with the talking, clasping hands and feeding like asshole gargoyle. Stability, brush and behind eyes of seething sea fax runt, loose hands.

0: with a Godswap relic. Before we all test with her. Feeling the intent of a rear pinch up every set of steps.
1: Chez Maple Def toujours, Luke Maudsley, Little Blanquette, extrait de l'album Vulgar Display of Affection, et Tresk, aka Laurent Peter, aka d'Incise, sur le label Ousse.

Tipita, control, tipita, control, tipita, control, tipita, control, tipita, control, tipita, control, tipita, control, tipita, control, tipita, control, tipita, control, tipita, control, tipita, 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
1: Record before.
0: You know. And this one's called, Ticket to Ride.

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I bumped a mama's spot, all the babies began to fall off of my broom. 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What this world needs is a good $2 room and a good $2 broom. 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I still keep sweeping and sweeping, and there's still too many

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It was so hard to tell with your little blousy poo on, but now that I see you, I would have helped. I didn't know you were so obviously pregnant.